just so grateful that in all of it, my voice has become my favorite voice I've ever heard. And not because how it sounds, but because I could feel it. In a dark room, I could hear the way that my eyes look, and I can hear the lines on my face and where they've cried from and how they've laughed through me. And I can hear my teeth and the way that the sound moves past my throat. I can hear a small frame with big lungs. If you were to turn the lights on, I could match the voice to my being, and it's become with me. That cry has really carved me. Thank you.

I got dreams, dreams to remember you. I got dreams, dreams to remember. I got dreams. Oh, oh, oh, oh, oh. I got dreams. I got to breathe.

years can a mountain exist before it is washed to the sea? Yes, and how many years can some people exist before they're allowed to be free? Yes, and how many times can a man turn his head and pretend that he just doesn't